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1: Clouds tonight with a 60% chance for showers. The overnight low 6 degrees. Tomorrow, clouds remain, as does a chance for showers. The high 12. And for Friday, sunshine and a high of 18 degrees.
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0: 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It could be name that tune, guess that actor, what's that movie, which came first, these three things, and who knows how many more. 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
3: Clouds tonight with a 60% chance for showers. The overnight low 6 degrees. Tomorrow, clouds remain, as does a chance for showers. The high 12. And for Friday, sunshine and a high of 18 degrees.
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6: Clouds tonight with a 60% chance for showers. The overnight low 6 degrees. Tomorrow, clouds remain, as does a chance for showers. The high 12. And for Friday, sunshine and a high of 18 degrees.
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2: Clouds tonight with a 60% chance for showers. The overnight low 6 degrees. Tomorrow, clouds remain, as does a chance for showers. The high 12. And for Friday, sunshine and a high of 18 degrees.
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4: Clouds tonight with a 60% chance for showers. The overnight low 6 degrees. Tomorrow, clouds remain, as does a chance for showers. The high 12. And for Friday, sunshine and a high of 18 degrees.
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3: Clouds tonight with a 60% chance for showers. The overnight low 6 degrees. Tomorrow, clouds remain, as does a chance for showers. The high 12. And for Friday, sunshine and a high of 18 degrees.
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4: Clouds tonight with a 60% chance for showers. The overnight low 6 degrees. Tomorrow, clouds remain, as does a chance for showers. The high 12. And for Friday, sunshine and a high of 18 degrees.
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3: Clouds tonight with a 60% chance for showers. The overnight low 6 degrees. Tomorrow, clouds remain, as does a chance for showers. The high 12. And for Friday, sunshine and a high of 18 degrees.
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play the best of the 70s, 80s, and 90s. And when we say we're playing the best, we're not messing around here. I mean, we're not doing this. This isn't some sort of game, you know. This is serious business. We've got a lot of fun to have, and we've got to get to it, okay? So let's stop messing around. 97.7, Max FM.

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3: Clouds tonight with a 60% chance for showers. The overnight low 6 degrees. Tomorrow, clouds remain, as does a chance for showers. The high 12. And for Friday, sunshine and a high of 18 degrees.
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2: Clouds tonight with a 60% chance for showers. The overnight low 6 degrees. Tomorrow, clouds remain, as does a chance for showers. The high 12. And for Friday, sunshine and a high of 18 degrees.
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5: Clouds tonight with a 60% chance for showers. The overnight low 6 degrees. Tomorrow, clouds remain, as does a chance for showers. The high 12. And for Friday, sunshine and a high of 18 degrees.
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1: Good morning. I'm Matt Sittler. The province has released documents related to the purchase and subsequent sale of a $28.9 million private jet. Premier Doug Ford announced the purchase of the used 2016 Bombardier Challenger 650 jet last month, but agreed to sell it back to the company within days after the news triggered public outrage. At the time, the premier said the plane was sold back for the exact same price. The documents now released show the province incurred nearly $200,000 before taxes in aviation-related costs outside of the purchase and sale. These included expenses of nearly $140,000 in aircraft management services like maintenance, storage, and servicing, as well as nearly $34,000 in outside legal counsel. In advance of a busy and event-filled summer season, the town of Wasaga Beach is inviting Ontario food truck vendors to apply for participation. There's a host of returning fall events as well. Vendors selected will also have the opportunity to participate in the town's planned food truck festival in spring-summer 2027. Interested vendors can submit applications through the town's bids and tenders platform found at wasagabeach.bidsandtenders.ca. An Alberta judge has thrown out a separatist referendum petition saying Premier Danielle Smith's government had a duty to consult with First Nations. The ruling says Alberta's chief electoral officer should never have issued the petition. Lawyers for several First Nations argued last month that the province's referendum process and its use by separatists are unconstitutional, as there's no requirement for Indigenous consultation. They also said separation would violate treaty rights. Premier Smith says the ruling will be appealed. A memorandum of understanding signed by Prime Minister Mark Carney and Alberta Premier Danielle Smith back in November is said to be bearing fruit in a coming announcement slated for Friday. It addresses a deal on industrial carbon pricing, which is an important link to get a pipeline to the West Coast built. Sources say Carney is presenting the outline of an agreement to his cabinet in a virtual meeting today. And a licensed drug addiction counselor who delivered Friends star Matthew Perry the doses of ketamine that killed him has been sentenced to 2 years in prison. 56-year-old Eric Fleming was the fourth defendant sentenced of the five who pleaded guilty in prosecutions over the actor's death in 2023. Fleming himself was an addict who relapsed in 2023. Now here's RJ with sports.
2: I'm RJ Broadhead. Here's the morning sports. The Avalanche advanced to the Western Conference Final, rallying from 3 goals down to beat Minnesota in overtime. Colorado will play the winner of the Vegas-Anaheim series. The Golden Knights can clinch with a win tonight. And Montreal's in Buffalo for Game 5 with that series tied. Islanders rookie defenseman Matthew Schaefer was a unanimous winner for the Calder Trophy. The Maple Leafs fired head coach Craig Berube. The search is on for their new bench boss. The PWHL Final starts tonight with Ottawa in Montreal. The league also announced 2 more expansion teams in Hamilton and Las Vegas. Dalton Varsho's walk-off grand slam in the 10th got the Blue Jays their first win in 6 games against the Rays. They're off today and visit Detroit tomorrow. The Tigers will try to avoid the sweep against the Mets this afternoon. The Toronto Tempo got their first ever WNBA win, beating Seattle 86-73, and the Cleveland Cavaliers defeated Detroit in overtime to take a 3-2 series lead. That's sports. The forecast is next.
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1: Cloudy with scattered showers today. High of 12. Clouds continuing tonight with more rain. The low near plus 4. Sunny tomorrow with a high of 18. The low near 8.
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0: Max 97.7, there's Harch and Barracuda. 15 minutes after 6 o'clock, it's Thursday morning. The long weekend is just around the corner. And I'm looking at the weather forecast here. Looks like it's going to be a beautiful long weekend weather-wise. Deets on Dad are coming up.
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0: It's going to be a cloudy day today. 40% chance of showers and a high of 12. Sunshine tomorrow, high of 18. Sun and cloud on Saturday. Sunny on Sunday and sun and cloud on Monday. Check out the high Monday. 27. Cool. 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
1: Good morning. I'm Matt Sittler. The province has released documents related to the purchase and subsequent sale of a $28.9 million private jet. Premier Doug Ford announced the purchase of the used 2016 Bombardier Challenger 650 jet last month, but agreed to sell it back to the company within days after the news triggered public outrage. At the time, the premier said the plane was sold back for the exact same price. The documents now released show the province incurred nearly $200,000 before taxes in aviation-related costs outside of the purchase and sale. These included expenses of nearly $140,000 in aircraft management services like maintenance, storage, and servicing, as well as nearly $34,000 in outside legal counsel. In advance of a busy and event-filled summer season, the town of Wasaga Beach is inviting Ontario food truck vendors to apply for participation. There's a host of returning fall events as well. Vendors selected will also have the opportunity to participate in the town's planned food truck festival in spring-summer 2027. Interested vendors can submit applications through the town's Bids and Tenders platform found at wasagabeach.bidsandtenders.ca. An Alberta judge has thrown out a separatist referendum petition saying Premier Danielle Smith's government had a duty to consult with First Nations. The ruling says Alberta's chief electoral officer should never have issued the petition. Lawyers for several First Nations argued last month that the province's referendum process and its use by separatists are unconstitutional, as there's no requirement for Indigenous consultation. They also said separation would violate treaty rights. Premier Smith says the ruling will be appealed. A memorandum of understanding signed by Prime Minister Mark Carney and Alberta Premier Danielle Smith back in November is said to be bearing fruit in a coming announcement slated for Friday. It addresses a deal on industrial carbon pricing, which is an important link to get a pipeline to the West Coast built. Sources say Carney is presenting the outline of an agreement to his cabinet in a virtual meeting today. And a licensed drug addiction counselor who delivered Friends star Matthew Perry the doses of ketamine that killed him has been sentenced to 2 years in prison. 56-year-old Eric Fleming was the fourth defendant sentenced of the five who pleaded guilty in prosecutions over the actor's death in 2023. Fleming himself was an addict who relapsed in 2023. In sports, Colorado beat Minnesota 4-3. In baseball, the Jays beat the Rays 5-3. Details on these stories and more can be found at our website. 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
1: Cloudy with scattered showers today. High of 12. Clouds continuing tonight with more rain. The low near plus 4. Sunny tomorrow with a high of 18. The low near 8.
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4: Good morning, 6:34. It's Thursday. The long weekend is just around the corner. Can't wait. Nice weather on the way for the weekend, too. We're playing the big hits from the 70s, 80s, and 90s like the Eagles. One of these.

0: Max 97.7, little Michael Jackson there. That's Don't Stop Till You Get Enough. 6:47 on a Thursday morning. The long weekend is just around the corner. Victoria Day weekend. I always called it Firecracker Day. Was that a thing up here in Collingwood? I grew up in Thornhill, so I don't know if it's like an international thing, but I always referred to it as Firecracker Day. And it's coming up on Monday. Weather-wise, looks amazing. Hang on, your forecast is coming up.
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0: Going to be a cloudy day today with a chance of showers early this evening. Tonight, same thing, chance of showers and a low of +4. Friday, sunshine and 18. Saturday, sun and cloud and 24. Sunday, sunny and 20. And Monday, sun and cloud and a high of 27. Cool, summer's coming. Right now, we're sitting at 4.

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3: Good morning. I'm Matt Sittler. The province has released documents related to the purchase and subsequent sale of a $28.9 million private jet. Premier Doug Ford announced the purchase of the used 2016 Bombardier Challenger 650 jet last month, but agreed to sell it back to the company within days after the news triggered public outrage. At the time, the premier said the plane was sold back for the exact same price. The documents now released show the province incurred nearly $200,000 before taxes in aviation-related costs outside of the purchase and sale. These included expenses of nearly $140,000 in aircraft management services like maintenance, storage, and servicing, as well as nearly $34,000 in outside legal counsel. In advance of a busy and event-filled summer season, the town of Wasaga Beach is inviting Ontario food truck vendors to apply for participation. There's a host of returning fall events as well. Vendors selected will also have the opportunity to participate in the town's planned food truck festival in spring-summer 2027. Interested vendors can submit applications through the town's bids and tenders platform found at wasagabeach.bidsandtenders.ca. An Alberta judge has thrown out a separatist referendum petition saying Premier Danielle Smith's government had a duty to consult with First Nations. The ruling says Alberta's chief electoral officer should never have issued the petition. Lawyers for several First Nations argued last month that the province's referendum process and its use by separatists are unconstitutional, as there's no requirement for Indigenous consultation. They also said separation would violate treaty rights. Premier Smith says the ruling will be appealed. A memorandum of understanding signed by Prime Minister Mark Carney and Alberta Premier Danielle Smith back in November is said to be bearing fruit in a coming announcement slated for Friday. It addresses a deal on industrial carbon pricing, which is an important link to get a pipeline to the West Coast built. Sources say Carney is presenting the outline of an agreement to his cabinet in a virtual meeting today. And a licensed drug addiction counselor who delivered Friends star Matthew Perry the doses of ketamine that killed him has been sentenced to 2 years in prison. 56-year-old Eric Fleming was the fourth defendant sentenced of the five who pleaded guilty in prosecutions over the actor's death in 2023. Fleming himself was an addict who relapsed in 2023. Now here's RJ with sports.
4: I'm RJ Broadhead. Here's the morning sports. The Avalanche advanced to the Western Conference Final, rallying from 3 goals down to beat Minnesota in overtime. Colorado will play the winner of the Vegas-Anaheim series. The Golden Knights can clinch with a win tonight. And Montreal's in Buffalo for Game 5 with that series tied. Islanders rookie defenseman Matthew Schaefer was a unanimous winner for the Calder Trophy. The Maple Leafs fired head coach Craig Berube. The search is on for their new bench boss. The PWHL Final starts tonight with Ottawa in Montreal. The league also announced 2 more expansion teams in Hamilton and Las Vegas. Dalton Varsho's walk-off grand slam in the 10th got the Blue Jays their first win in 6 games against the Rays. They're off today and visit Detroit tomorrow. The Tigers will try to avoid the sweep against the Mets this afternoon. The Toronto Tempo got their first ever WNBA win, beating Seattle 86-73, and the Cleveland Cavaliers defeated Detroit in overtime to take a 3-2 series lead. That's sports. The forecast is next.
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3: Cloudy with scattered showers today. High of 12. Clouds continuing tonight with more rain. The low near plus 4. Sunny tomorrow with a high of 18. The low near 8.
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0: 97.7 U2 with or without you. Just about 17 minutes after 7 o'clock on a Thursday morning, the long weekend just around the corner. And gas prices went up 4 cents this morning at many stations. If you were thinking of getting gas, the price is expected to drop by 6 cents tomorrow morning, so you might want to hold off.
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0: Well, it's going to suck today weather-wise, but looking great for the long weekend. Cloudy today, chance of showers at a high of 12. Tomorrow, sunshine, high of 18. Saturday, sun and cloud in 24. For Sunday, sunny and 20, and Monday, a mix of sun and cloud at a high of 27. Cool. Right now, we're sitting at plus 5.

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1: Good morning. I'm Matt Sittler. The province has released documents related to the purchase and subsequent sale of a $28.9 million private jet. Premier Doug Ford announced the purchase of the used 2016 Bombardier Challenger 650 jet last month, but agreed to sell it back to the company within days after the news triggered public outrage. At the time, the premier said the plane was sold back for the exact same price. The documents now released show the province incurred nearly $200,000 before taxes in aviation-related costs outside of the purchase and sale. These included expenses of nearly $140,000 in aircraft management services like maintenance, storage, and servicing, as well as nearly $34,000 in outside legal counsel. In advance of a busy and event-filled summer season, the town of Wasaga Beach is inviting Ontario food truck vendors to apply for participation. There's a host of returning fall events as well. Vendors selected will also have the opportunity to participate in the town's planned food truck festival in spring-summer 2027. Interested vendors can submit applications through the town's bids and tenders platform found at wasagabeach.bidsandtenders.ca. An Alberta judge has thrown out a separatist referendum petition saying Premier Danielle Smith's government had a duty to consult with First Nations. The ruling says Alberta's chief electoral officer should never have issued the petition. Lawyers for several First Nations argued last month that the province's referendum process and its use by separatists are unconstitutional, as there's no requirement for Indigenous consultation. They also said separation would violate treaty rights. Premier Smith says the ruling will be appealed. A memorandum of understanding signed by Prime Minister Mark Carney and Alberta Premier Danielle Smith back in November is said to be bearing fruit in a coming announcement slated for Friday. It addresses a deal on industrial carbon pricing, which is an important link to get a pipeline to the West Coast built. Sources say Carney is presenting the outline of an agreement to his cabinet in a virtual meeting today. And a licensed drug addiction counselor who delivered Friends star Matthew Perry the doses of ketamine that killed him has been sentenced to 2 years in prison. 56-year-old Eric Fleming was the fourth defendant sentenced of the five who pleaded guilty in prosecutions over the actor's death in 2023. Fleming himself was an addict who relapsed in 2023. In sports, Colorado beat Minnesota 4-3. In baseball, the Jays beat the Rays 5-3. Details on these stories and more can be found at our website. 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
1: Cloudy with scattered showers today. High of 12. Clouds continuing tonight with more rain. The low near plus 4. Sunny tomorrow with a high of 18. The low near 8.
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4: Good morning, 734. It's the Hitman pumping out the big hits from the 70s, 80s, and 90s all morning long. You remember this one? Joe Jackson. Is she really going out with him?

0: motion. 7:44 on a Thursday morning. We're heading towards a long weekend. It's almost Victoria Day. And a lot of people that normally have Victoria Day off are going to be working this year. A new provincial law allows a lot more businesses to open on Holiday Monday.
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0: Cloudy today, chance of showers, high of 12. Sunny tomorrow, high of 18. And for the long weekend, sun and cloud on Saturday, all the way up to 24. Sunday, sunny and 20. And Monday, sun and cloud at 27.

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1: Good morning. I'm Matt Sittler. The province has released documents related to the purchase and subsequent sale of a $28.9 million private jet. Premier Doug Ford announced the purchase of the used 2016 Bombardier Challenger 650 jet last month, but agreed to sell it back to the company within days after the news triggered public outrage. At the time, the premier said the plane was sold back for the exact same price. The documents now released show the province incurred nearly $200,000 before taxes in aviation-related costs outside of the purchase and sale. These included expenses of nearly $140,000 in aircraft management services like maintenance, storage, and servicing, as well as nearly $34,000 in outside legal counsel. In advance of a busy and event-filled summer season, the town of Wasaga Beach is inviting Ontario food truck vendors to apply for participation. There's a host of returning fall events as well. Vendors selected will also have the opportunity to participate in the town's planned food truck festival in spring-summer 2027. Interested vendors can submit applications through the town's bids and tenders platform found at wasagabeach.bidsandtenders.ca. An Alberta judge has thrown out a separatist referendum petition saying Premier Danielle Smith's government had a duty to consult with First Nations. The ruling says Alberta's chief electoral officer should never have issued the petition. Lawyers for several First Nations argued last month that the province's referendum process and its use by separatists are unconstitutional, as there's no requirement for Indigenous consultation. They also said separation would violate treaty rights. Premier Smith says the ruling will be appealed. A memorandum of understanding signed by Prime Minister Mark Carney and Alberta Premier Danielle Smith back in November is said to be bearing fruit in a coming announcement slated for Friday. It addresses a deal on industrial carbon pricing, which is an important link to get a pipeline to the West Coast built. Sources say Carney is presenting the outline of an agreement to his cabinet in a virtual meeting today. And a licensed drug addiction counselor who delivered Friends star Matthew Perry the doses of ketamine that killed him has been sentenced to 2 years in prison. 56-year-old Eric Fleming was the fourth defendant sentenced of the five who pleaded guilty in prosecutions over the actor's death in 2023. Fleming himself was an addict who relapsed in 2023. Now here's RJ with sports.
2: I'm RJ Broadhead. Here's the morning sports. The Avalanche advanced to the Western Conference Final, rallying from three goals down to beat Minnesota in overtime. Colorado will play the winner of the Vegas-Anaheim series. The Golden Knights can clinch with a win tonight. And Montreal's in Buffalo for Game 5 with that series tied. Islanders rookie defenseman Matthew Schaefer was a unanimous winner for the Calder Trophy. The Maple Leafs fired head coach Craig Berube. The search is on for their new bench boss. The PWHL Final starts tonight with Ottawa in Montreal. The league also announced two more expansion teams in Hamilton and Las Vegas. Dalton Varsho's walk-off grand slam in the 10th got the Blue Jays their first win in six games against the Rays. They're off today and visit Detroit tomorrow. The Tigers will try to avoid the sweep against the Mets this afternoon. The Toronto Tempo got their first ever WNBA win, beating Seattle 86-73, and the Cleveland Cavaliers defeated Detroit in overtime to take a 3-2 series lead. That's sports. The forecast is next.
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1: Cloudy with scattered showers today. High of 12. Clouds continuing tonight with more rain. The low near plus 4. Sunny tomorrow with a high of 18. The low near 8.
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5: 804, time for the Max Morning Stumper. 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

0: Sinead O'Connor, and nothing compares to you. 9 minutes after 8 o'clock, we say good morning to Ted Simpson in Wasaga Beach. Good morning, Ted.
1: Good morning, Kenny.
0: How you doing?
1: I'm doing well, thanks. How about you?
0: Good, man. Any plans for the big long weekend?
1: Well, I've got the all my grandkids coming up for the long weekend, so
0: nice.
1: Yeah. A great time.
0: Fantastic. Have a good time. The you're welcome. The question this morning on the Max Morning Stumper, and a lot of people would have said McDonald's, but they'd be wrong. What fast food restaurant has the most locations in the U.S. of A?
1: Well, believe it or not, it's Subway.
0: Yeah, Subway Subs. You're correct, Ted. You got a gift card for Charlie's Diner in Wasaga Beach.

0: 97.7, there's Faith Hill, and this Kiss. I hung up on her once on the phone by accident. I was working at a country radio station in Toronto, and I get a call on the request line, and a guy says, "Hi, is this Kenny?" And I'm like, "Yeah." He goes, "I'm here with Faith Hill. I'm her limo driver. I'd like to put her on the phone, if you don't mind." So he put her on the phone, and she started talking. He said, "Hi, I'm Faith Hill, and I'm in Toronto to do a concert. I was just listening to your show. Thank you for playing my music." And I hung up on her. I thought it was an imposter until she called back.
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0: Cloudy today with a chance of showers, high at 12. Sunny tomorrow at 18. For Saturday, sun and cloud and 24. Sunday, sunny and 20. And Monday, sun and cloud and all the way up to 27.

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2: Good morning. I'm Matt Sittler. The province has released documents related to the purchase and subsequent sale of a $28.9 million private jet. Premier Doug Ford announced the purchase of the used 2016 Bombardier Challenger 650 jet last month, but agreed to sell it back to the company within days after the news triggered public outrage. At the time, the premier said the plane was sold back for the exact same price. The documents now released show the province incurred nearly $200,000 before taxes in aviation-related costs outside of the purchase and sale. These included expenses of nearly $140,000 in aircraft management services like maintenance, storage, and servicing, as well as nearly $34,000 in outside legal counsel. In advance of a busy and event-filled summer season, the town of Wasaga Beach is inviting Ontario food truck vendors to apply for participation. There's a host of returning fall events as well. Vendors selected will also have the opportunity to participate in the town's planned food truck festival in spring-summer 2027. Interested vendors can submit applications through the town's bids and tenders platform found at wasagabeach.bidsandtenders.ca. An Alberta judge has thrown out a separatist referendum petition saying Premier Danielle Smith's government had a duty to consult with First Nations. The ruling says Alberta's chief electoral officer should never have issued the petition. Lawyers for several First Nations argued last month that the province's referendum process and its use by separatists are unconstitutional, as there's no requirement for Indigenous consultation. They also said separation would violate treaty rights. Premier Smith says the ruling will be appealed. A memorandum of understanding signed by Prime Minister Mark Carney and Alberta Premier Danielle Smith back in November is said to be bearing fruit in a coming announcement slated for Friday. It addresses a deal on industrial carbon pricing, which is an important link to get a pipeline to the West Coast built. Sources say Carney is presenting the outline of an agreement to his cabinet in a virtual meeting today. And a licensed drug addiction counselor who delivered Friends star Matthew Perry the doses of ketamine that killed him has been sentenced to 2 years in prison. 56-year-old Eric Fleming was the fourth defendant sentenced of the five who pleaded guilty in prosecutions over the actor's death in 2023. Fleming himself was an addict who relapsed in 2023. In sports, Colorado beat Minnesota 4-3. In baseball, the Jays beat the Rays 5-3. Details on these stories and more can be found at our website. Your weather forecast is up next.
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2: Cloudy with scattered showers today. High of 12. Clouds continuing tonight with more rain. The low near plus 4. Sunny tomorrow with a high of 18. The low near 8.
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5: 834, joining us on the telephone this morning is Melissa Shaw to tell us all about May Museum Month in Collingwood. Good morning.
6: Good morning. Thanks so much for having me.
5: What's going on at the museum?
6: Well, first off, happy May is Museum Month. And a lot of our activities for this month are actually going to kick off this weekend as we're honoring International Museum Day a couple days early. So on May 16th, on Saturday, please come to the museum for free admission to enjoy new exhibits and also a free community activity called Hands for Heritage, where we're inviting participants to color a hand and add it to our community display board to honor and celebrate all of the community members it takes to preserve history and to show support for our heritage organization and all heritage organizations that keep our local history alive.
5: Nice.
6: We're We're also going to have a new exhibit, and it's going to look at the museum's, the Collingwood Museum's predecessor, which was called the Collingwood Institute, which started collecting artifacts in Collingwood over 120 years ago. And the display is going to focus on the legacy of colonial collecting practices while sharing the histories behind the displayed objects and encouraging dialogue around cultural connection, shared stewardship, and evolving relationships with heritage. Rounding out Maya's Museum Month and International Museum Day, we're also going to be illuminating the Town Hall Clock Tower and the Museum Tower on Monday night. So if you're downtown or driving by the museum, look up and you'll see the tower illuminated purple in honor of that special day.
5: Nice. Melissa Shaw from the Collingwood Museum, thank you for joining us this morning.
6: Thank you so much.
5: You're welcome. 8:36. Time for some rock and roll, baby. April 1, Roller. Crank it up.

0: 97.7 Honeymoon Suite, and love changes everything. 8:48 on a Thursday morning. Collingwood Comic Con is coming to town. If you're a fan of comic books, Saturday, May 16th, the Legion in Collingwood is the place to be for Comic Con. Vendors will be selling comic books, toys, video games, sports cards, jewelry, and anything geeky cool. Again, that's happening Saturday at the Legion. Tickets are only $5, and kids 12 and under are free.
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0: Going to be a cloudy day today. Chance of showers at a high of 12. Sunshine at 18 tomorrow. Sun and cloud 24 on Saturday. Sunny and 20 on Sunday. And for holiday Monday, sun and cloud at 27. Right on.

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He used to tell his parents, when I grow up, I want to be a DJ. 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
1: Cloudy with scattered showers today. High of 12. Clouds continuing tonight with more rain. The low near plus 4. Sunny tomorrow with a high of 18. The low near 8.
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1: Yep.
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0: So, if I'm getting it, BMR is pretty much your pick?
1: And, like I said, it depends on what you're looking for.
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6: Cloudy with scattered showers today, high of 12. Clouds continuing tonight with more rain, the low near plus 4. Sunny tomorrow with a high of 18, the low near 8.
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1: Cloudy with scattered showers today. High of 12. Clouds continuing tonight with more rain. The low near plus 4. Sunny tomorrow with a high of 18. The low near 8.
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1: Cloudy with scattered showers today. High of 12. Clouds continuing tonight with more rain. The low near plus 4. Sunny tomorrow with a high of 18. The low near 8.
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1: Cloudy with scattered showers today. High of 12. Clouds continuing tonight with more rain. The low near plus 4. Sunny tomorrow with a high of 18. The low near 8.
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9: Cloudy with scattered showers today. High of 12. Clouds continuing tonight with more rain. The low near plus 4. Sunny tomorrow with a high of 18. The low near 8.
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2: Good afternoon. I'm Matt Siller. The province has released documents related to the purchase and subsequent sale of a $28.9 million private jet. Premier Doug Ford announced the purchase of the used 2016 Bombardier Challenger 650 jet last month, but agreed to sell it back to the company within days after the news triggered public outrage. At the time, the premier said the plane was sold back for the exact same price. The documents now released show the province incurred nearly $200,000 before taxes in aviation-related costs outside of the purchase and sale. These included expenses of nearly $140,000 in aircraft management services like maintenance, storage, and servicing, as well as nearly $34,000 in outside legal counsel. In advance of a busy and event-filled summer season, the town of Wasaga Beach is inviting Ontario food truck vendors to apply for participation. There's a host of returning fall events as well. Vendors selected will also have the opportunity to participate in the town's planned food truck festival in spring-summer 2027. Interested vendors can submit applications through the town's Bids and Tenders platform found at wasagabeach.bidsandtenders.ca. An Alberta judge has thrown out a separatist referendum petition saying Premier Danielle Smith's government had a duty to consult with First Nations. The ruling says Alberta's chief electoral officer should never have issued the petition. Lawyers for several First Nations argued last month that the province's referendum process and its use by separatists are unconstitutional, as there's no requirement for Indigenous consultation. They also said separation would violate treaty rights. Premier Smith says the ruling will be appealed. A memorandum of understanding signed by Prime Minister Mark Carney and Alberta Premier Danielle Smith back in November is said to be bearing fruit in a coming announcement slated for Friday. It addresses a deal on industrial carbon pricing, which is an important link to get a pipeline to the West Coast built. Sources say Carney is presenting the outline of an agreement to his cabinet in a virtual meeting today. And a licensed drug addiction counselor who delivered Friends star Matthew Perry the doses of ketamine that killed him has been sentenced to 2 years in prison. 56-year-old Eric Fleming was the fourth defendant sentenced of the five who pleaded guilty in prosecutions over the actor's death in 2023. Fleming himself was an addict who relapsed in 2023. In sports, Colorado beat Minnesota 4-3. In baseball, the Jays beat the Rays 5-3. Details on these stories and more can be found at our website. Your weather forecast is up next.
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Crosby, Stills, Nash & Young. It's Woodstock on Max 97.7, playing the big hits of the 70s, 80s, and 90s. No winning ticket last night for Lotto 649, and that means that for Saturday, that jackpot will go to $46 million. Tomorrow night's Lotto Max will be $20 million. Here's Concrete Blonde and Joey on Max.

play the best of the 70s, 80s, and 90s. And when we say we're playing the best, we're not messing around here. I mean, we're not doing this. This isn't some sort of game, you know. This is serious business. We've got a lot of fun to have, and we've got to get to it, okay? So let's stop messing around. 97.7, Max FM.

0: Police walking on the moon on Max 97.7. Hi there. Good afternoon. It's Sarah Carmichael. I hope you're enjoying your Thursday. 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
2: Cloudy with scattered showers today. High of 12. Clouds continuing tonight with more rain. The low near plus 4. Sunny tomorrow with a high of 18. The low near 8.
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Two princes, it's the Spin Doctors on Max 97.7, playing the big hits of the 70s, 80s, and 90s. And it looks like Queen Latifah will be joining NBC's The Voice as a new coach for the upcoming 30th season, alongside returning coaches Kelly Clarkson and Adam Levine, and newcomer country singer Ryan.

0: The headpins don't it make you feel on Max 97.7. It's Sarah. There was lots of feelings of excitement last night at the Rogers Centre in Toronto when this happened.
1: Another 2-2 pitch. And it's hit to deep left field. It's carrying. It's gone. Dalton Varsho just kept fighting them off, and Joe got one he could handle and hits a grand slam into the Blue Jays bullpen to win the ballgame.
0: Yes, thankfully, after a 6-game losing streak, the Blue Jays are now back on track thanks to that grand slam hit, bottom of the 10th inning by Dalton Varsho. Now, the boys are off today, but this weekend they're going to head down to Detroit to take on the Tigers. Go, Jays, go!
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13: Cloudy with scattered showers today, high of 12. Clouds continuing tonight with more rain, the low near plus 4. Sunny tomorrow with a high of 18, the low near 8.
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2: I was dating a guy once, and I said, hey, babe, when you don't hear back from me for a few hours, do you ever get scared that something bad might have happened to me? And he goes, no. I get scared you're mad at me. Men would rather you be dead than mad at them. Men would rather be in mourning than in trouble. That's the truth. If a guy misses 5 calls from his wife, he's like, oh, I hope this is the paramedic who found her. I also wish that joke didn't work. You know what's so funny to me about men who kill their wives? What? Well, just wait. What's so funny to me about men who kill their wives is, like, they think they're going to get away with it. And it's like, dude, you've never planned a damn thing in your whole life. You've never made a dinner reservation, and now you're going to hide a body? This is quite the maiden voyage for event planning, dude. Maybe start with a potluck.
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Sugar Melon Camp, Hurts So Good on Max 97.7, playing the big hits of the 70s, 80s, and 90s. 40% of people in a recent survey said that they would take a pay cut so that they could work from home to be with their pets. And honestly,

0: Michael Jackson and Beat It on Max 97.7. I'm Sarah Carmichael. The biopic Michael, about the life and career of Michael Jackson, continues to do very well at the box office, and I'm sure people will be continuing to see it this long weekend as they may have a little bit more time to head to the theater. The registration will be opening soon for advanced aquatics programs in August. This is Bronze Medallion, Bronze Cross at Centennial Aquatic Center. Now, resident registration is actually next week on the 19th. That is Tuesday. And non-resident will be the following Wednesday. If you want to get details about it, go to collingwood.ca/aquatics.
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2: Cloudy with scattered showers today. High of 12. Clouds continuing tonight with more rain. The low near plus 4. Sunny tomorrow with a high of 18. The low near 8.
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Andy Kim and Be My Baby on Max 97.7, playing the big hits of the 70s, 80s, and 90s. 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It's an opportunity to win a great prize each day from one of our sponsors, including East End Vendors Market, Georgian Bowl, and Charlie's Diner. 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

0: Carr is my best friend's girl on Max 97.7. I'm Sarah. In a recent poll, people said that they are cool now or cooler now than they were back in high school. Specifically, 56% of adults believe they're currently cool, compared to 43% who remembered being cool when they were in their teenage years. Young adults under 45 more likely to insist that they're cool, while Gen Xers and boomers seem to be very comfortable embracing their uncool era. The poll found that parents of kids under 18 were more likely to think they're cool compared to non-parents. That just makes me think of that scene in Mean Girls when Regina George's mom is like, "I'm not a regular mom, I'm a cool mom." And honestly, I love it. I was thinking about myself, and I'll be honest, I was way cooler in high school than I am now. Oh my gosh. I'd say between 15 and 25, that was my like optimal coolness level. I was carefree. I was fun. Now I just want to stay at home with my dogs and be in bed by 9.
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6: Cloudy with scattered showers today. High of 12. Clouds continuing tonight with more rain. The low near plus 4. Sunny tomorrow with a high of 18. The low near 8.
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0: and Heartless on Max 97.7, playing the big hits of the 70s, 80s, and 90s. It's Sarah Carmichael, and our Max Community Cruiser will soon be hitting the road to check out events throughout the summer. 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

Oldies and Dreams on Max 97.7, playing the big hits of the 70s, 80s, and 90s. A poll of 5,000 adults commissioned by Dave and Buster's showed that 48% of people feel like their overall life is currently lacking in fun. 12% can't even remember the last time they had a full free day to just have fun, and half wish that they could do something fun and social daily, or at least a few times per week. I feel like most of us can relate to that, and we need a little bit more excitement into our lives. Luckily, we live in a beautiful area where there's lots of opportunity, and now that the weather is finally starting to warm up a bit, I feel like you're going to see a lot more people out and about having fun.

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0: 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Hello there and good afternoon. I'm Sarah Carmichael. A big shout out to the team and customers at Pet Value in Collingwood as they did a litter drive during April and they managed to acquire 6,000 pounds of cat litter donated to Georgian Triangle Humane Society. So thank you so much for that. How awesome. Also, a big thank you to Anne Murphy and Amy Bennett and the amazing team at Stainer Tim Hortons Sunnydale Corners location for their incredible support during the Smile Cookie campaign. They recently dropped off $8,220 at GTHS for the puppies and kitties. Honestly, seeing stuff like this just makes my heart happy. So congratulations on such successful campaigns and thank you.
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2: Cloudy with scattered showers today. High of 12. Clouds continuing tonight with more rain. The low near plus 4. Sunny tomorrow with a high of 18. The low near 8.
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1: Bed. 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

0: It's Prince and Little Red Corvette on Max 97.7. I'm Sarah. The town of Collingwood is excited about the upcoming Sunset Sessions Showcase for local youth talent. 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
11: Cloudy with scattered showers today. High of 12. Clouds continuing tonight with more rain. The low near plus 4. Sunny tomorrow with a high of 18. The low near 8.
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0: Blondie, Call Me on Max 97.7, playing the big hits of the 70s, 80s, and 90s. It's Sarah Carmichael. 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We got Rob coming in after 3. 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
1: 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And the double doubles. The maple syrup. 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

the man said, Eye of the Tiger, Survivor on Max 97.7, the big hits of the 70s, 80s, and 90s. Good Thursday afternoon. My name is Rob Matice. Yes, I have returned. I'm back from the dead. I still have a weird, I've had this weird cough now for, I don't know, it seems like 8 months. It just won't go away, and it just jumps up on you, sneaks up on you. So I could cough halfway through a sentence here. I know it's rude, but it might happen. I can't really control it. Actually, I'm looking for tips. If you know a way to treat this, by all means, text us at the Max Studio text line, 705-422-0977. If you have any remedies for soothing the throat or compressing a cough, I'm all ears. Social media status of the day coming up this hour. Music news as well. REM, they're on deck. First, it's The Box and Walk Away on Max.

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2: Cloudy with scattered showers today. High of 12. Clouds continuing tonight with more rain. The low near plus 4. Sunny tomorrow with a high of 18. The low near 8.
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Michelle Pegliaro on Max 97.7. Loving you ain't easy. I've been there. It is Rob Matthys along with you till 6 o'clock this evening. If I can last that long, anytime now, I'm going to break out in a nasty coughing bark-like noise. Just crazy. It's in my throat. I can't get rid of it. Music news still on the way. Blondie and Green Day are both in music news. And I've got a social media status of the day for a Thursday all lined up for you. Here is The Police with a song titled So Silly, I'm Not Even Going to Repeat It. I'm Max.

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1: Music news time. Debbie Harry from Blondie. She's going to play Pamela Anderson's mother in a new comedy called Materia. Can you pronounce that? Mate Rhea? I don't know what it is. The film centers around Anderson's title character, a rising star in the new age healing community. Meanwhile, Blondie will release her new album, her solo album. It's called High Noon, and it's coming out sometime later this year. Green Day is also music news. Their Nimrods film has been set for release in theaters mid-August, August 14th. It follows three friends played by Mason Thames, Kyle Kaufman, and Ryan Fost, and they go on a road trip under the mistaken belief that their band has been chosen to open for a Green Day show on New Year's Eve. And fun ensues.
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5: Cloudy with scattered showers today. High of 12. Clouds continuing tonight with more rain. The low near plus 4. Sunny tomorrow with a high of 18. The low near 8.
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3: Good afternoon, I'm Susan Meredith. Honda Canada says it has indefinitely suspended its plans for a $15 billion electric vehicle complex in Alliston. The automaker says it's part of a major overhaul of operations. Honda says the suspension will not affect current production and staffing levels at the plant in Alliston. The announcement comes as Honda posted a $2.7 billion U.S. dollar loss today, its first ever full-year loss due in large part to the heavy costs of its EV strategy as Donald Trump's policy shift away from EVs. Canada's chief medical officer of health says 26 people across the country are being contacted by public health authorities to monitor for hantavirus symptoms, though they are deemed low risk. Dr. Joss Reimer says all of the passengers shared flights with someone with hantavirus, but is believed they did not have close contact with anyone who was sick or sit near them. Reimer said European authorities had designated those travelers as no risk of infection, but that Canada is taking a more cautious approach. A construction job fair is set up for May 21st in Barrie, hosted by Invest Barrie and the Barrie Construction Association. The event invites anyone looking to learn more about available construction opportunities and make connections with local employers. A representative from the Ontario Youth Apprenticeship Program will also be at the fair to provide guidance to students aged 16 and older who are interested in apprenticeships in the construction industry. Admission is free with no registration required. Job seekers are encouraged to bring copies of their resume and be prepared for an on-the-spot interview. The job fair runs from 5:30 to 7:30 p.m. Finally, a Meaford woman faces drug charges following a traffic stop in Owen Sound on May 8th. Around 1 a.m., Grey Bruce OPP pulled her over for a Highway Traffic Act violation, but the officer saw some drugs in the vehicle and a subsequent search yielded a quantity of meth. The 31-year-old is charged with possession for the purpose of trafficking. In sports, NHL playoff action has Montreal in Buffalo tonight for Game 5. The series is tied, and the Golden Knights are at the Ducks for Game 6. Vegas is leading 3-2. The All-Canadian PWHL final starts tonight with the Ottawa Charge in Montreal to take on the Victoire in the best-of-five battle for the Walter Cup. In baseball, the Jays are off today. They'll be in Detroit over the weekend for a series with the Tigers. Trey Savage is slated to get the start for the Jays tomorrow night. That's news and sports. The forecast is next.
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3: Cloudy tonight with fog developing, the low 3 degrees with the risk of frost. Tomorrow, sunshine with a high of 18. Looking ahead to the Victoria Day weekend, Saturday will be cloudy with a 40% chance of rain, the high 19. Sunday, sunshine with a high of 20. And Monday, more sunshine with the high climbing to 27.
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John Cougar Mellencamp on Max 97.7, the biggest hits of the 70s, 80s, and 90s. My name is Rob Mattice, just after 4 o'clock. Thanks for hanging out with me on this Thursday, and thanks to Rod West for filling in for me this week. It's been a rough week. Sometimes my voice would work, other times it would not. Coming up this hour, let's see. You know how much it actually costs to fill up a 747? The numbers are staggering. We're going to talk about that after the Guess Who. Here's Loverboy on Max.

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3: Cloudy with scattered showers today. High of 12. Clouds continuing tonight with more rain. The low near plus 4. Sunny tomorrow with a high of 18. The low near 8.
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KC and the Sunshine Band on Max 97.7. The biggest hits of the 70s, 80s, and 90s. Still to come this hour, today's headlines with Rob's Briefs. Plus, how much does it actually cost to fill up a 747? The numbers are incredible. Whatever you're thinking, it's even more. Here's Born on Blonde. What's up? On Max.

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0: 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Okay, fine. Put the kid on the line. Hello? 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

guys, why don't we hit the Beckers for some snacks before we watch the Leafs beat the Islanders in the Stanley Cup playoffs in 77? And then pretty much there's nothing to cheer for until, like, the early 90s. 97.7. Sorry about that, my peer group in the 70s. Max FM. Here's another 70s classic. So should we hit the Beckers?

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1: I came across these numbers today and it blew my mind. I mean, I guess everyone can appreciate the fact that due to the shenanigans over in the Gulf, gas prices are going up. That includes jet fuel. 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Airbus 380, it takes $340,000, 61% increase from pre-war levels. As a result, of course, ticket prices are rising. They're saying the average domestic fare is up about $90, and international flights are up well over $200. Now you can see why.
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5: Cloudy with scattered showers today. High of 12. Clouds continuing tonight with more rain. The low near plus 4. Sunny tomorrow with a high of 18. The low near 8.
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0: that sounds like South Georgian Bay traffic this weekend. You know, I was just talking to somebody today, and I'm saying the first morning we get up and it's 20 degrees and sunny, it's going to be absolute traffic chaos. Everyone's going to want to do everything right now. Because you never know when it might not come back. My name is Rob Batice, filling in. Not filling in. I'm doing my own show. Rod was filling in for me most of this week because I got this weird, as I mentioned off the top of the show, just this weird itch in my throat that causes me to uncontrollably cough randomly. So hopefully I get through this break. It is time now for Rob's Briefs. Let's see if I get through this.
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0: The average woman gets just 25 minutes of fresh air daily, while experiencing over an hour of hot air from their husband every day.
1: Rob's Briefs.
0: A recent study found that diet and exercise are proven to be equally effective at losing weight. You don't have to do both. Now, if they could just figure out a way where you don't have to do either, that'd be great.
1: Rob's Briefs.
0: I know I'm talking with a lozenge in my mouth, and that's bad radio, but I might start coughing randomly, so it's like 6-7, 50-50. Last story today. Researchers estimate that in just the past 250 years, nearly 600 plant species have gone extinct. Now, that doesn't include all the ones I've killed in my apartment.
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2: Good afternoon. I'm Susan Meredith. Ontario Premier Doug Ford's claim that the purchase and subsequent return of a private jet was an even Steven deal have proven untrue. In particular, records of purchase and resale show the $28.9 million the government quoted it paid for the plane didn't include taxes. Adding an HST, the plane was well more than $30 million. And there's documentation finally released by the government that confirms the public paid almost $200,000 in extra costs for purchasing the jet. Interim Liberal leader John Fraser and NDP leader Merritt Stiles have called Ford a liar and out of touch. An Alberta judge has thrown out a separatist referendum petition, saying Premier Danielle Smith's government had a duty to consult with First Nations. Justice Shana Leonard also said Alberta's chief electoral officer should never have issued the petition. Lawyers for several First Nations argued last month that the province's referendum process and its use by separatists are unconstitutional, as there's no requirement for Indigenous consultation. They also said separation would violate treaty rights. Premier Smith says the ruling will be appealed. A construction job fair is set for May 21st in Barrie. Hosted by Invest Barrie and the Barrie Construction Association, the event invites anyone looking to learn more about available construction opportunities and make connections with local employers. A representative from the Ontario Youth Apprenticeship Program will also be at the fair to provide guidance to students aged 16 and older who are interested in apprenticeships in the construction business. Admission is free with no registration required. Job seekers are encouraged to bring copies of the resume and be prepared for on-the-spot interviews. The job fair runs from 5:30 to 7:30 p.m. The town of Wasaga Beach has approved a new beach bylaw in keeping with the master plan, calling for beachfront protection, responsible tourism, recreation, and public access. The bylaw strengthens local protection for dunes, critical habitat, sensitive natural areas, and wildlife, including the endangered piping plover. Highlights of the new bylaw include hefty fines for contravention. They range from $900 to $3,000. Details can be found at wasagabeach.com. In sports, NHL playoff action has Montreal in Buffalo tonight for Game 5. The series is tied, and the Golden Knights are at the Ducks for Game 6. Vegas is leading 3-2. The All-Canadian PWHL final starts tonight with the Ottawa Charge in Montreal to take on the Victoire in the best-of-five battle for the Walter Cup. In baseball, the Jays are off today. They'll be in Detroit over the weekend for a series with the Tigers. Treya Savage is slated to get the start for the Jays tomorrow night. That's news and sports. The forecast is next.
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2: Cloudy tonight with fog developing, the low 3 degrees with the risk of frost. Tomorrow, sunshine with a high of 18. Looking ahead to the Victoria Day weekend, Saturday will be cloudy with a 40% chance of rain, the high 19. Sunday, sunshine with a high of 20. And Monday, more sunshine with the high climbing to 27.
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Rob Matice struggling through a tickled throat. I don't know what else to call it, but as you can tell, I'm suppressing a cough like constantly. It's crazy. It just comes out of nowhere. Anywho, I said earlier, if you got any kind of remedies for, you know, soothing the throat or preventing a cough, by all means, text us, 705-422-0977. That's the in-studio Max text line, 705-422-0977. I'm going to get through this last hour. I'll be fine. It'll be fine. No problem. Random facts later on this hour, we call it What the Facts. Aerosmith is on the way, Donna Summer as well. Here's the Bee Gees with a very important question.

0: beach and the other. Collingwood, right up the middle. It's a big old South Georgian Bay sandwich. And every good sandwich needs local news, weather, and the big hits of the 70s, 80s, and 90s.
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3: Cloudy with scattered showers today. High of 12. Clouds continuing tonight with more rain. The low near plus 4. Sunny tomorrow with a high of 18. The low near 8.
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We are the big hits of the 70s, 80s, and the 90s. My name is Rob Matice. Random facts still to come this hour. 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
1: Time for some random facts. We call it What the Fact. 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
7: Cloudy with scattered showers today. High of 12. Clouds continuing tonight with more rain. The low near plus 4. Sunny tomorrow with a high of 18. The low near 8.
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springtime, it's that special time of year when you notice how many times you actually miss the driveway when you're clearing snow with your snowblower. 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

0: the Pikes of the Northern Variety on Max 97.7, the big hits of the 70s, 80s, and 90s. My name is Rob Batice, and I'm back today, first day of this week. So I got a nice two-day week and a four-day week next week. That's awesome. Going to do another shout-out to Rod for filling in for me this week. Kind of last-minute notice. I realize I can't talk anymore, so I text Rod, and he's in here. He is a trooper. Speaking of Rod, he's coming up after the 6 o'clock news with Susan, and he'll keep you going until 9 o'clock tonight. I'm back tomorrow afternoon, hopefully. Talk to you then. Have a good night. Behave yourselves. And remember, it is not how much we have, but how much we enjoy that makes us happy.
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8: Good afternoon, I'm Susan Meredith. Honda Canada says it has indefinitely suspended its plans for a $15 billion electric vehicle complex in Alliston. The automaker says it's part of a major overhaul of operations. Honda says the suspension will not affect current production and staffing levels at the plant in Alliston. The announcement comes as Honda posted a $2.7 billion U.S. dollar loss today, its first ever full-year loss due in large part to the heavy costs of its EV strategy as Donald Trump's policies shift away from EVs. Canada's chief medical officer of health says 26 people across the country are being contacted by public health authorities to monitor for hantavirus symptoms, though they are deemed low risk. Dr. Joss Reimer says all of the passengers shared flights with someone with hantavirus, but it's believed they did not have close contact with anyone who was sick or sit near them. Reimer said European authorities had designated those travelers as no risk of infection, but that Canada is taking a more cautious approach. A construction job fair is set up for May 21st in Barrie, hosted by Invest Barrie and the Barrie Construction Association. The event invites anyone looking to learn more about available construction opportunities and make connections with local employers. A representative from the Ontario Youth Apprenticeship Program will also be at the fair to provide guidance to students aged 16 and older who are interested in apprenticeships in the construction industry. Admission is free with no registration required. Job seekers are encouraged to bring copies of their resume and be prepared for an on-the-spot interview. The job fair runs from 5:30 to 7:30 p.m. Finally, a Meaford woman faces drug charges following a traffic stop in Owen Sound on May 8th. Around 1 a.m., Grey Bruce OPP pulled her over for a Highway Traffic Act violation, but the officer saw some drugs in the vehicle and a subsequent search yielded a quantity of meth. The 31-year-old is charged with possession for the purpose of trafficking. In sports, NHL playoff action has Montreal in Buffalo tonight for Game 5. The series is tied, and the Golden Knights are at the Ducks for Game 6. Vegas is leading 3-2. The All-Canadian PWHL final starts tonight with the Ottawa Charge in Montreal to take on the Victoire in the best-of-5 battle for the Walter Cup. In baseball, the Jays are off today. They'll be in Detroit over the weekend for a series with the Tigers. Treya Savage is slated to get the start for the Jays tomorrow night. That's news and sports. The forecast is next.
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8: Cloudy tonight with fog developing, the low 3 degrees with the risk of frost. Tomorrow, sunshine with a high of 18. Looking ahead to the Victoria Day weekend, Saturday will be cloudy with a 40% chance of rain, the high 19. Sunday, sunshine with a high of 20. And Monday, more sunshine with the high climbing to 27.
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know the Eurythmics. So, driving in Ontario, are you new to the area? I gotta tell you a few things about driving around here. First, Saga, they're on the loose. Max 97.7.

0: harmonies. Gary Sharon and Extreme, More Than Words. Max 97.7. It's Rock and Ride. How you doing? Thursday. I know. Friday night. And look at the weekend. Hot. Yes. Mid to high 20s. Humidex pushing 30 by Monday. Bring it on. All right. Forecast coming up with Corey Hart. Now, driving in Ontario, where highway speed limits are set for 100. Most drivers here, 100. Ooh, that's a starting bid, right? The driving around here isn't a commute. It's more of an obstacle course nowadays. You're trying to do something right. You set your cruise at 100, right? Big mistake, because if you do that, there's going to be this giant lifted big tired Silverado glued to your bumper with headlights so bright you can see your past lives. I see him most mornings. You move over to the right, right? No. Left lane to somebody doing like 90 or even 80, and like he's got nowhere to be. Then there's the potholes. We like to call them craters here in Ontario. You're not speeding. You're dodging survival hazards like it's Fast and Furious. Yeah. Then out of nowhere, some guy in an Altima flying past you at a buck 30 with no headlights. Hey! And finally, you get through a construction zone. No workers. No machines. Just kilometers of cones protecting absolutely nothing. Are they finished? Or are they coming soon? I don't know. Welcome to Ontario Highway Driving. Yeah, here in Simcoe County, Dufferin County, Great Rivers, where you are, where speed limits are just a suggestion. Lanes are optional, and your suspension is fighting for life.
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2: Cloudy tonight with fog developing, the low 3 degrees with the risk of frost. Tomorrow, sunshine with a high of 18. Looking ahead to the Victoria Day weekend, Saturday will be cloudy with a 40% chance of rain, the high 19. Sunday, sunshine with a high of 20. And Monday, more sunshine with the high climbing to 27.
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Maybe this weekend. Yeah. 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
2: 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I hope Barb's there. I really like her.
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0: jukebox classic from Benny King, Standing By Me, Max 97.7. We'll take a look at your scorching weather forecast for the weekend. That's coming up. A sing-along song from Journey, Standing By. And police are cracking down on the HOV lines. You know, the diamond lanes for like two or more people, can, if you're in the car, can use that lane. So a lot of people just, you know, take it anyway. Or they try faking out the cops. There's this one guy police pulled over because he had a mannequin in the passenger seat so he can access the carpool lane. That's still a no-no. It's going to be a big ticket for that one. He's being charged with the improper use of an HOV lane. I think the mannequin, yeah, charged as an accessory.
1: Hey, Carlo, I know you're a contractor.
2: Yep.
1: Let's say I want to go to a good hardware store. Where should I go?
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1: Right.
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1: Okay,
2: and if what you're actually after is pro advice in general, you're better off at BMR.
1: So, if I'm getting it, BMR is pretty much your pick?
2: Like I said, it depends on what you're looking for.
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11: Cloudy tonight with fog developing. The low 3 degrees with the risk of frost. Tomorrow, sunshine with a high of 18. Looking ahead to the Victoria Day weekend, Saturday will be cloudy with a 40% chance of rain. The high 19. Sunday, sunshine with a high of 20. And Monday, more sunshine with the high climbing to 27.
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0: Joni Mitchell taking a cab on Max 97.7. Police, Milli Vanilli coming up after the break. It's Thursday. You heading over to Stainer for the Thursday Music Market and Park It. 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

0: Chili Peppers hanging out under the bridge. Stones there too. Max 97.7. Rocking right here on your Thursday night, getting ready for Friday. The hot weather's coming your way. Oh, yeah. So is the forecast. The box is coming up too. All right. Picture this. Yeah, you're taking a selfie, right? And a lot of folks like to hold the peace sign. They peace, man. Feel cool. But hang on. There's a theory out there. Scammers might be able to snatch your fingerprints right off that high-res pic. I know it sounds kind of a little James Bond-ish, but hey, yes, phones are getting fancy. So fancy, in fact, that some AI could theoretically recreate your fingerprints, steal your identity. Yeah, I know. I haven't heard it yet, but don't panic. You know, you need multiple pictures, super up close, high res pictures, a little tech wizardry to do such a thing. But in the meantime, if you want to play it safe, be cool. Peace out. Maybe next time you take your selfie, keep your fingers down. Yeah, you don't need those. Peace out, right? Honestly, if AI ever get good enough to steal my fingerprints from every peace sign selfie online, I think half the population under 25 may need witness protection programs. Peace out, man.
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2: Cloudy tonight with fog developing. The low 3 degrees with the risk of frost. Tomorrow, sunshine with a high of 18. Looking ahead to the Victoria Day weekend, Saturday will be cloudy with a 40% chance of rain. The high 19. Sunday, sunshine with a high of 20. And Monday, more sunshine with the high climbing to 27.
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answer the door. Bob Dylan's knocking again. Somebody asked me, how rare is it for a cow to be struck by lightning? I said, medium rare. Brian Adams on Max.

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0: Madonna, Express Yourself. That was a fun club track back in the day. She's got a new album coming out this summer. Yeah, it sounds a lot like her old 90s stuff. Nice. Bring it on. I'm Rod West. Forecast coming up. Some Wilcox 2. Yet again, there is another cruise line ship with sick people. We had the Honda virus one. They're taking care of that one right now. But this one has 1,700 passengers on an Ambassador cruise line ship. It's over in France. Suspected maybe norovirus, stomach flu. Everybody's, you know, vomiting and diarrhea and all that kind of fun stuff. A stomach bug is going through the boat. But the staff of the assured passengers not to worry. You know, bingo night on the pool deck is still a go. So that's good, I guess.
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3: Cloudy tonight with fog developing. The low 3 degrees with the risk of frost. Tomorrow, sunshine with a high of 18. Looking ahead to the Victoria Day weekend, Saturday will be cloudy with a 40% chance of rain. The high 19. Sunday, sunshine with a high of 20. And Monday, more sunshine with the high climbing to 27.
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0: Naked Eyes version of Always Something There to Remind Me. I looked it up. Apparently, it was written by Burt Bacharach. Remember him? Yeah. The very first time it was recorded by Dionne Warwick in 63, and later was a big charts hit for Lou Johnson. And of course, you know, 20 odd years later, Naked Eyes, yep, they made a cover of that. I like this version too. I'm Rod West. Appreciate you hanging out tonight. It is Thursday. If you want to do a little line dancing over at the Collingwood Legion. Yeah, come on, do a little line dancing Thursday. It's the indoor series every Thursday through May and June. Come on out from 6 to 9 p.m. over at the Collingwood Legion. Yes. Foot forward, foot back. There you go.
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